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1: Work it, girl, she work the bowl. 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Going crazy, face it. 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She's gonna do the right thing, touch the right spot, dance in your lap.